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4: Okay, Dio, maybe not that honest.
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Good morning, John Mellencamp, National Keyword. 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Pearl Jam on the way after Tom Petty and the Heartbreakers.

0: 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Stick around. Got some Aerosmith on the way. 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
5: A Better Life with Dr. Sanjay Gupta.
6: If you are the parent of an infant, it can be really hard to find baby foods that are truly healthy for your child. According to a new study out of UNC Chapel Hill, almost three-quarters of baby foods are ultra-processed and may contain additives that are linked to potential health problems later in life. The study's lead author said what shocked her was that the top ingredient in 71% of these baby foods wasn't a fruit or vegetable, it was one or more additives that babies' guts are not fully developed enough to be able to handle. Eating the right food at this stage of life is so important because this is when children begin developing dietary preferences for the rest of their lives. So take the extra time to look at the ingredient labels on the foods you are buying. You're going to want short lists and also ingredients that you recognize. I'm Dr. Sanjay Gupta, helping you live a better life.
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0: 95.9 The Rock at the Space Coast Classic Rock Station. I'm Eric De Niro. For the sixth year in a row, L.A. topped Orkin's annual list of cities with the most mosquitoes. Chicago is the runner-up. I disagree with both of those. Have anybody ever been to South Florida around dusk or dawn? Yeah, brutal out there. No way L.A. has more.
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9: For years, scientists have been studying the association between depression and dementia. As you might expect, the relationship is complicated. But there's this new study out of the UK which found it's not just broad strokes. There are six symptoms of depression that are especially correlated with dementia risk years later. Number one, losing confidence in yourself. Two, not being able to face up to your problems. Three, not feeling warmth or affection from other people. Four, feeling nervous and anxious all the time. Five, not being satisfied with the way tasks are carried out. And finally, six, difficulty concentrating. What we could be seeing here is the impact of people becoming less social, or that certain changes in the brain lead to both depression and dementia. But dementia takes longer to manifest. If you notice these symptoms, talk to your doctor about it. I'm Dr. Sanjay Gupta, helping you live a better life.
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time for De Niro's Deep Cuts and Forgotten Classics. Released in 1999, Mas Tequila proved that the Red Rocker didn't slow down with age. Built on party energy and late career confidence, the song became one of Sammy Hagar's biggest solo radio hits and a staple of his live shows. Here's Sammy Hagar and Mas Tequila.

0: Sammy Hagar and Mas Tequila. That is Dinero's Deep Cut and Forgotten Classic for today. Got a song you think should be played right here? 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
10: Across the country right now, at this very moment, there are probably arguments taking place about who's doing more of the housework, the homework, the shuttling of kids from this activity to that. It's true. By and large, women do more of this than men. But doesn't have to be that way. And if you and your spouse can level that playing field, it's going to make both of you and your kids happier. Psychologist Yelena Kecmanovic says this might be how you get there. As hard as it might be at first, try to think of your partner like a teammate, not an adversary. Learn how to do some of the chores your partner does to get a better understanding of how much effort something takes. And finally, take the time to acknowledge what the other person is doing. And every now and then, even express your appreciation. That'll go a long way. I'm Dr. Sanjay Gupta, helping you live a better life.
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0: 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Olivia and Liam are still America's favorite baby names. They topped the list for the seventh straight year. Charlotte is the runner-up for girls, ending Emma's long run at number two. On the boys' side, the top four names stayed exactly the same: Liam, Noah, Oliver, and Theodore.
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17: Across the country right now, at this very moment, there are probably arguments taking place about who's doing more of the housework, the homework, the shuttling of kids from this activity to that. It's true. By and large, women do more of this than men. But doesn't have to be that way. And if you and your spouse can level that playing field, it's going to make both of you and your kids happier. Psychologist Yelena Kecmanovic says this might be how you get there. As hard as it might be at first, try to think of your partner like a teammate, not an adversary. Learn how to do some of the chores your partner does to get a better understanding of how much effort something takes. And finally, take the time to acknowledge what the other person is doing, and every now and then, even express your appreciation. That'll go a long way. I'm Dr. Sanjay Gupta, helping you live a better life.
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Mellencamp is going to play the Rock and Roll Hall of Fame. 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

0: 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He's followed by the Beach Boys' Mike Love at 85, Bob Dylan at 84, and Paul Simon, who's also 84. 93-year-old Willie Nelson says, "Hold my beer." Or maybe not a beer.
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14: A better life with Dr. Sanjay Gupta.
15: You ever wonder why the same cold virus makes some people so sick and others not sick at all? Well, according to an interesting new study out of Yale School of Medicine, one key factor is how quickly the cells in their noses, called nasal cells, respond to the virus and contain it. It's called the interferon response, and it can vary for different people. Now, when that response gets inhibited, it can trigger a different reaction, which leads to excessive mucus production and inflammation. In other words, a cold that is a lot more miserable. Of course, there are other factors at play: your genetics, any underlying conditions, immunity, from vaccinations or previous infections. If you are trying really hard not to get sick, high-quality masks, they can be very effective. Also, good old-fashioned hand washing. And remember not to touch your face. I'm Dr. Sanjay Gupta, helping you live a better life.
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De Niro here, John Mellencamp, National Keyword. 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

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Going to Paul McCartney. That's Live and Let Die. My name's Mark. Welcome to another edition of my show. Let's have some fun. We'll keep it at 11 with some AC/DC.

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Yes, we are the Space Coast Classic Rock Station, and that is Hysteria. Hopefully you're having a great Taco Tuesday so far, because if you're not, well, maybe some Black Sabbath will cheer you up.

95.9 The Rockets. Going some foreigner that is hot-blooded. Coming up, I got your next Rocket National keyword to try to see John Mellencamp live in concert this summer. But first, let's go with some Rolling Stones on The Rocket.

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95.9 The Rockets. That is Metallica. And I love it. And so do you. All right, coming up, I got more great classic rock. I got celebrity birthdays. But right now, love this song. And it's also great classic rock. I know that made no sense. But here is Tom Petty, and you're on The Rockets.

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95.9 The Rocket. Going with the Doors. That is Love Her Madly. Such a great song. You know what? Let's keep it going kind of mellow. And don't forget, when you're looking up your ex-girlfriends on Facebook, like us as well at 95.9 The Rocket.

95.9 The Rocket. Going some Jimi Hendrix all along the Watchtower. My name's Mark. Hope you're having a great day here on the coast. Coming up, I'm going to tell you what the national day is today. But first, let's go some Aerosmith on The Rocket.

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Gulf Somali Crew, that's Kickstart My Heart, and you're on the Rocket. My name's Mark. This hour, don't worry, we have more great classic rock on the way from, well, Creedence, Eddie Money, some AC/DC. But right now, let's go with some Fleetwood Mac, and then I got the dumb fact of the day.

0: 95.9 The Rocket. Going some Collective Soul. That is December. All right, time for the dumb fact of the day. Could make you smarter, could make you dumber, but I promise you'll grow as a person. On average, 100 people choke to death on a ballpoint pen each year. Yeah, that's not good to know. And that is also the dumb fact of the day. Coming up, I got AC/DC, I got Bachman Turner Overdrive, and I got more great classic rock.
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9: A better life with Dr. Sanjay Gupta.
10: The risk of stroke goes up for all of us as we age, but for women, the risk really amplifies after menopause. In fact, one in five women in the United States between the ages of 55 and 75 will have a stroke. But according to a new study carried out by researchers in California, adhering to the Mediterranean diet can significantly lower that risk. One expert said, "We continue to see study after study showing that a predominantly plant-based diet improves all sorts of different outcomes. Now, with this diet in particular, you've seen it lower the risk of certain types of cancer, diabetes, depression, dementia, even gum disease." Now, as a reminder, the Mediterranean diet prioritizes eating vegetables, fruits, beans, olive oil, nuts and fish, and limiting meat and dairy. I'm Dr. Sanjay Gupta, helping you live a better life.
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You ain't seen nothing yet. Such a great song here on The Rocket. And don't forget, you could take The Rocket with you wherever you go, including, I don't know, to outer space, if you can get good Wi-Fi. 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

Creedence, Clearwater Revival. That is Fortunate Son here on The Rocket. Coming up, I'm going to tell you with my voice going out, well, what's going on in the world of sports. But first, let's go some Foreigner on The Rocket.

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95.9 The Rocket. Going some YouTube pride in the name of love. All right, you know what time it is. It's time for the 5 p.m. rush hour, sponsored locally by me for the time being. I don't want it to. All right, we'll move on. Here's how it works. You're in your car trying to drive home, and I got to play a great classic rock.

0: 95.9 The Rocket. Going some Tom Petty. Won't back down. All right, here's the key. We just got through Mother's Day over the weekend. We had Cinco de Mayo, Star Wars Day, Comic Book Day. Here's the key. What's going on moving forward? I want to hear from you. I know we got those like teacher softball games coming up. It's February 21st there at Space Coast Stadium. Yeah, but if you have an event, hey, hit me up. Let me know so I can get that information on the air. Hit me up with an email on our website at 95.9therocket.com. Coming up, Tom Petty, Boston, and some STP.
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22: A Better Life with Dr. Sanjay Gupta.
23: For years, scientists have been studying the association between depression and dementia. As you might expect, the relationship is complicated. But there's this new study out of the UK which found it's not just broad strokes. There are six symptoms of depression that are especially correlated with dementia risk years later. Number one, losing confidence in yourself. Two, not being able to face up to your problems. Three, not feeling warmth or affection from other people. Four, feeling nervous and anxious all the time. Five, not being satisfied with the way tasks are carried out. And finally, six, difficulty concentrating. What we could be seeing here is the impact of people becoming less social, or that certain changes in the brain lead to both depression and dementia. But dementia takes longer to manifest. If you notice these symptoms, talk to your doctor about it. I'm Dr. Sanjay Gupta, helping you live a better life.
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95.9 The Rocket goes to Boston. That is Rock and Roll Band. My name's Mark. Yes, it is a Taco Tuesday. It's also the 5 p.m. rush hour here on The Rocket. So here's what I need to do. Play some STP.

Joan Jett and the Blackhearts with Bad Reputation. Just like me on most dating apps. Coming up, I have the national keyword, the Rocket national keyword. Try to see John Mellencamp live in concert. But first, let's go with some Rolling Stones.

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Metallica, Turn the Page, and you're on 95.9 The Rocket. Such a great song. And let's go to another one. Yeah, this guy's going to go into the Rock and Roll Hall of Fame this year. He's Phil Collins, and he's on The Rocket.

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95.9 The Rocket. That's Pearl Jam with Black off the album 10. I love that old clip from David Letterman's show, Late Night, where Eddie Vedder shows up to sing that to David Letterman. It's an all-time classic, and I love me some Pearl Jam. All right, let's keep it going. More great classic rock. Here's AC/DC. 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